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0: 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Hey ma show ya gan kuriya show kuriya gendu ma kuring Rashwan bhai me anikka wis barang hi kam wara riti lavai jahadi fa show kuriya gendai.

Hello and welcome to PSM News in English with me, Abdullah Ahil, here on Divihiraj Jagadu. First, let's look at the headlines. The Ministry of Homeland Security, Labor and Technology announces that it is actively pursuing the creation of a permanent facility in the capital, Male, dedicated to protecting and assisting victims of human trafficking. The Ministry of Tourism and Civil Aviation launches a landmark bidding process for the development of resort projects across 15 islands and lagoons, marking one of the single largest releases of tourism land in recent history. And equipment required to manage the protected area of South Ari Atoll is handed over under the Tech for Nature Maldives project. And now the news in detail. The equipment required to manage the protected area of the South Ari Atoll is handed over under the Tech for Nature Maldives project. The Ministry of Climate Change, Environment and Energy said an important phase of the Tech for Nature Maldives project, which aims to use modern technology in managing the South Ari Atoll Marine Protected Area, or SAMPA, has now been completed. Under the project, specialized equipment required to manage the protected area has been handed over to the rangers working in the area. In addition to handing over the equipment, practical training is being provided to rangers on how to use it. The ministry said the training is aimed at familiarizing rangers with the equipment and strengthening field operations. The main objective of the initiative is to expand the management of South Ari Atoll's marine area through the use of technology. The ministry said this would significantly strengthen efforts to protect the population of whale sharks in the area, which are considered globally threatened. Tech for Nature is a project funded by Huawei. It is being implemented jointly by the International Union for Conservation of Nature, or IUCN, and the Ministry of Climate Change, Environment and Energy. The project forms part of efforts to protect the Maldives' environment and promote the use of modern tools to conserve marine ecosystems, particularly under initiatives aimed at protecting marine biodiversity. The Ministry of Health, Family and Welfare, in collaboration with the Maldives Bureau of Statistics, releases a report revealing that 5,625 children were born and 1,399 people died across the archipelago during the past year. According to the Quarterly Vital Statistics report, male newborns outnumbered females with 2,835 boys and 2,789 girls recorded. The data show a pronounced aging trend. 858 deaths, about 61% of the total, were among those people aged 65 and older. Additional fatalities included 451 people aged 18 and 64, 14 children aged 5 to 17, and 75 infants under 4 years old. 28 Maldivians passed away while residing abroad. Experts warn that the country's birth rate is on a steady decline. Historical figures indicate that the average number of women per children peaked at 6.4 in 1995, but fell to just 1.7 by 2022. The decline has been attributed by experts to housing shortages, rising living costs, and increasing divorce rates, deterring couples from having larger families. If the trend continues, experts have warned that the working age population will shrink, placing pressure on pensions, healthcare, and overall economic growth. The Ministry of Homeland Security, Labor and Technology announces that it is actively pursuing the creation of a permanent facility in the capital, Male, dedicated to protecting and assisting victims of human trafficking. Speaking on PSM News Rajamir, the program, the Minister of State for Homeland Security, Labor and Technology, Abdullah Fairoosh, explained that while temporary accommodations in Gulifalu and Himmafushi have provided medical and psychological aid, logistical challenges have hampered efforts to deliver consistent support outside the capital. He added that the envisioned center would consolidate all essential services, medical care, counseling, legal aid, and shelter under one roof, with victims

0: victim safety and protection as the guiding principle. The state minister noted research and planning for the initiative are currently underway. Fairouz also highlighted ongoing exploitation faced by expatriate workers in the Maldives, citing non-payment of wages, passport retention, and unsuitable working conditions as persistent problems. He pointed out that the greatest obstacle to prosecuting traffickers is the difficulty of gathering evidence, especially when victims, after receiving unpaid wages, opt to return home rather than pursue legal action. While acknowledging that such challenges are not unique to the Maldives, Fairouz stressed that the importance of building systems that allow cases to proceed on alternative evidence, even when victims decline to give statements. The Ministry of Tourism and Civil Aviation launches a landmark bidding process for the development of resort projects across 15 islands and lagoons, marking one of the single largest releases of tourism land in recent history. The initiative, announced in separate notices, allocates projects ranging from small island plots to expansive lagoons, with a special focus on three sites earmarked for halal-friendly tourism. The halal designated sites comprise a 200-hectare lagoon at Makunudu, Hadal Atoll Reef, an 8.18-hectare plot in Funagadu, Lam Atoll, and a 10.23-hectare area in Donghera, Sin Atoll. Developers awarded these projects must construct a minimum of 150 beds at Makunudu and at least 100 beds at each Funagadu and Donghera. All halal resorts will operate under 50-year leases and are required to observe strict Islamic principles, no pork, no alcohol sales, certified halal food and beverage offerings, gender-segregated wellness facilities, and the construction of two mosques, one for staff and another for guests. The bulk of the release consists of 10 lagoons in the northern atolls: Maduni, Ha Alif Atoll, Makunudu Mafaru, Hadal Atoll, and Gona Shaviani Atoll. Each contribute lagoons 3, 4, and 3 respectively, each spanning 200 hectares and mandating a minimum capacity of 150 beds. Lease acquisition cost for these lagoons fall between $1.5 million and $2.1 million U.S. dollars. Two individual islands are also up for bid in Nalandu Shaviani Atoll with 63.99 hectares and Farumuli Noon Atoll. Prospective developers at Nalandu must demonstrate a financial capacity of $10 million and provide at least 200 beds, while Farumuli carries a lease acquisition cost of $2.25 million for a minimum of 150 beds. Land reclamation is permitted across all 15 sites, and successful bidders will have 36 months to complete construction before the properties enter a uniform 50-year lease term. To encourage investment, the government has announced fiscal incentives, with general resort projects enjoying a 15% concession on import duties, whereas halal tourism developments will receive a more generous 20% reduction. Bid submissions are open from the 17th to the 23rd of November, with online pre-bid meetings scheduled throughout September and October to assist interested parties. Practical work begins on Darul Arqam, a new waqf building being developed in Male. The foundation stone for Darul Arqam was laid in November last year. The project is being carried out by Rashid Carpentry and Construction. The Ministry of Islamic Affairs and Endowments said practical work on the building has now commenced. Darul Arqam will be developed as a 12-story waqf building. The basement and ground floor of the building will provide parking facilities, while the first floor will feature a reception area. A conference hall is planned for the second floor, while the remaining floors will include modern office spaces, meeting rooms, and prayer rooms. The rooftop will be developed as an open terrace. The building will also be equipped with a lift and facilities designed to provide easy access for people requiring special assistance. Rashid Carpentry and Construction has been contracted to complete the Waqf building within 540 days. The ministry said the project is valued at approximately $2.56 million and is being financed through an Islamic financing facility provided by BML Islamic. The building is expected to generate more than $648,500 in annual revenue. The ministry said 20% of the revenue will be deposited with the Maldives Zakat House, while the remaining 80% will be deposited into the Islamic Waqf building. The project is part of efforts being undertaken in line with a presidential pledge by President Dr. Mohamed Muiz to further expand the Waqf fund in the Maldives and increase avenues for generating financial benefits for the Islamic sector. In addition to Darul Arqam, plans are in place to develop a Waqf building in Hulumale and a dedicated Waqf building for the Holy Quran in Male. President Dr. Muiz has also recently decided to launch Waqf projects in Addu City, Fuamala City, Tinadu City, Kulodufushi City, and Gaf Alif Vilingili. The projects are expected to bring transformative changes to the Islamic sector in the Maldives. And that's all the news we have for today. We'll be back with any further updates. Until then, I'm Abdullah Ahil from PSM News, and you're listening to the Vihiraj Jagadu.
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